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7, actually, Sunday morning. It's the 9th of August today. Before Samba, you heard Sugar Babes, and About You Now. Good morning. This is Andy Henley. Welcome to another Sunday morning. I'm here through till 10 o'clock this morning on what will be a bit of a mixed bag around Peterborough today as far as the weather's concerned. Lots of sunshine, but a little bit of cloud here and there, and also a bit of a gentle breeze across the area. Top temperatures 26 degrees. Overnight low tonight down to around about 13, and we've got another week of sunshine. Temperatures slightly lower than the last few weeks. So, through till 10 o'clock, got some great tunes between now and Bob with his 70s show. Let's head back to the 90s. 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

0: Back to the 80s, Womack and Womack PCR FM, 21 minutes after 7 o'clock. Harry Styles before that, and Watermelon Sugar. Watermelon, very nice on a hot day like today. Top temperatures today reaching around about 26 degrees. Thank you very much indeed for listening to PCR FM, wherever you are, whatever you're doing this time on a Sunday morning. I mean, it's nice to be in bed, isn't it? But sometimes you're up and about doing things. So whether you're heading off to work today, doing something rather nice, maybe heading over to the coast, or maybe, of course, going to a carpool sale, because there's a few of those on at the moment. Thank you for sticking around and listening to PCR FM. I'm Andy Henley, here through till 10 this morning. Desiree on the way very soon. And Pink, Give Me a Reason. That's next. PCR
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Deseret Life, it's PCR FM, it's just gone 7:30. Have you heard about the free parking in Peterborough? It's all after 3 o'clock. It's officially started at 4 council-owned car parks, Bishop Road, Carhaven, Riverside and Pleasure Fair Meadow. Basically, it's a part of a trial designed to encourage more people to visit the city centre, supporting local shops, cafes, restaurants and sort of boost the evening economy. So it's a great idea. The scheme is due to run until March 2028. So if you're planning on maybe a bit of shopping late in the evening or maybe meeting some friends after work, it could save you a few pounds on parking. And that's not bad, is it? Here's Mark Amber at PCRFM.

0: Ed in back with those dinosaurs of rock, T-Rex, and the 1970s weren't the 1970s right then, were they? Get it on at PCR FM. Just about 19 minutes to 8, and if you love your 70s music, we've got more of it coming up actually this morning from 10. Bob Elliott has a brilliant show focusing on the 1970s. Some great tunes, some you'll know, some you've probably forgotten about, some you may not even know. It's Bob Elliott's 70s show coming up from 10 o'clock this morning here at PCR FM. It's going to be a nice day today across town. Top temperature is 26 degrees. Yes, you're going to get a little bit of a breeze, which I'll tell you what, it's very welcome this time of year, actually, isn't it, with the weather we've had recently. Nice to get a little bit of a breeze throughout the day, but still plenty of sunshine as well. Still to come, before the news update, 8 o'clock, we've got music from Alanis Morissette and also The Script. Good morning. PCRFM.
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It's meeting the man of my dreams and then meeting his beautiful wife. And isn't it ironic?

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Good morning, this is PCR FM, The Script and Will I Am Hall of Fame. And before that, Alanis Morissette and Ironic. So it'll be a nice day today. If you're looking maybe at binge watching something on the box, maybe you know got some time to yourself, you think, you know, I'm going to watch something new, I'm going to binge watch, I'm going to do a series. I started watching Android the other day on the iPlayer. 6 episodes, they're only half an hour each. I tell you what, I watched the first one and then I ended up watching the second one, then the third one. You know where I'm going with that, basically. I binge-watched the whole thing in one evening. Absolutely brilliant. Thoroughly recommend it. So if you're looking maybe for something to watch, which is a little bit lighthearted, it will give you a couple of laughs as well, then check out Android. Thoroughly recommend that. Right, if you need to know what's happening across the UK and around the world, we've got the latest news update coming up in less than 10 minutes' time. This is PCR FM, Sunday morning. I'm Andy Henley here through till 10 o'clock this morning.

0: cold night. 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
1: Dermot Kennedy, Honest, and before that, Green Day, Wake Me Up When September Ends. We need to get through August, actually, first, don't we? Good morning, this is PCR FM. I'm Andy Henley, here through till 10 this morning on what will be a bit of a breezy day around Peterborough, but still in between the clouds. We're going to get plenty of sunshine today. Top temperatures reaching around about sort of 24, 25, maybe even 26 degrees. Overnight lows tonight down to around about 13 degrees. And we've got another week of virtually unbroken sunshine. A little bit cooler than the last few weeks, but it's still going to be really, really nice. Blink 182, All the Small Things, PCR FM.

0: Thank you for turning us on this morning. We are PCRFM, going back to the early 80s there, Blondie. And if you love your music from the 80s, we've got a whole hour of it tomorrow. And every day between 2 and 3, we have the 80s hour here at PCRFM. And it will be back again tomorrow at 2. Got TLC on the way very soon, and Callum Bowie as well.
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DLC. Pretty. Have you heard about Scouting for Girls? They're coming to Peterborough in October, and they're playing at Peterborough Cathedral Friday, October the 30th, bringing all the hits to one of the most unique venues in the city. You get to hear all the classics, you know, She's So Lovely, Heartbeat, Elvis Ain't Dead, and trust me, everybody knows the worst of all those songs. Yes, the band have sold more than 2 million records worldwide, and they've scored multiple Brit Award nominations as well. You can get your tickets right now. All you need to do is head to this website. It's peterborough-cathedral.org.uk for details as to how you can get your hands on those tickets to see brilliant Scouting for Girls. 8:31, Callum Bowie, PCRFM. I've been-

0: Back to the 70s, Bee Gees, and Staying Alive. More music like that from that decade coming up after 10 this morning with Bob Elliott and his 70s show. Stick around for that if you're a fan of the 70s. Still to come before 9 this morning, music from Feeder. Going to play a Buck Rogers. And do you remember Blue Pearl, Naked in the Rain? It's next. 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

Thank you for listening to PCR FM this morning, 8:52. That's Rihanna and Work. Naked in the Rain before that, Blue Pearl. When was the last time you heard that? Right, if you need to know what's happening around the world, we've got the latest news update coming up at 9 o'clock.

Tate McRae, PCRFM, playing the greatest songs of all time. 8 minutes after nine, Sunday morning. Charlie Puth before that, and One Call Away. Weather today, it's going to be a really nice day. A little bit of a breeze around Peterborough, and that's very welcome at the moment. Top temperatures around about sort of 24, 25 degrees, maybe hitting 26 as well, possibly. We're going to get some sunshine, a little bit of cloud, and as I said, nice gentle breeze throughout most of the day. Overnight lows tonight down to around about 13 degrees, and the outlook for the week, it looks like we've got another week of unbroken sunshine, but cooler than the last few weeks. It's the All Saints, PCRFM. Good morning.

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0: You know, that's one of those songs which didn't quite make it to number one. It was a number two hit. Giorgio Moroder, Philip Oakey, together in Electric Dreams. 9:19, this is PCR FM. That song was actually from a film, and I was thinking whilst I was playing that song, you know, there's been some really good film themes, especially from the 1980s. Back to the Future, of course, had Huey Lewis and the News. The Rocky films had Survivor. That's just two I could think of. You know, Dirty Dancing, I've Had the Time of My Life. Here you go, there's another one. So many good film themes. And then you go into the 90s with Four Weddings and a Funeral and Love Is All Around. And of course, that, as I said, was a film theme. The film Electric Dreams came out in the 80s. That was the song they used on it. And I'll tell you what, the song certainly outweighs the film. Yeah, look at the reviews on Rotten Tomatoes for the film Electric Dreams. It's definitely not worth seeing, but the song definitely worth hearing here at PCR FM. Morning, I'm Andy Henley, here through till 10 o'clock this morning. Thank you very much indeed for sticking around. We've got Robin S, Show Me Love, next. PCR
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If you're looking for something to do with the kids later this month, here's a great shout. 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

0: What a great tune. Eric Clapton, Behind the Mask. More music from the 70s coming up from 10 o'clock this morning. In around about 20 minutes, we've got Bob Elliott and his 70s show. He's got some great tunes on the way after 10 o'clock this morning, including music from Blue Mink, The Doors, and Rod Stewart. And that's just in the first 15 minutes of his show. Stick around and check out Bob from 10 this morning here at PCR FM. Well, Savage Garden next. PCR
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8: First of all, a lot of people in the Peterborough area have benefited very much from the work that Princefield do and from your involvement in all the community projects. Why do Princefield do this?
9: Princefield have always been involved in the community. So we're a family-owned business. We're a head office based in Peterborough. We have other offices around the east of England, but a head office being based in Peterborough, we tend to focus a lot of our community work in the Peterborough area. As a family business, we've always wanted to give back. That's what we concentrate on doing.
8: You've also got quite a big involvement with Help Our Ukrainian Friends. How did that come about in the first place?
9: Quite simply, a group of volunteers wanted to help the people of Ukraine. One of my business partners, Mark Asplin, knew the chair of Helping Our Ukrainian Friends and said, what can we do to help? The good thing is that we've been able to do an awful lot to help because, one, we can raise the funds for this local group. Two, we can use our vehicles to move humanitarian aid around. And we've also actually travelled out to Poland and Ukraine taking these goods in our vehicles, and we've done that 3 or 4 times now.
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0: 9th of August, BCRFM. It's going to be a really nice day today across Peterborough. A little bit of a breeze, which is quite nice, but we've still got plenty of sunshine, and let's set to continue that way throughout the week as well. News update on the way very soon at 10. I'm Andy Henley. I'll be back next Sunday morning from 7.
1: Card games and heart games. I said, let's play. I should know better. My boy ain't my boy, but I call him that because it feels...

Hi, and a very, very warm welcome along to Sounds of the 70s. My thanks, as always, to Andy for our Sunday brekkie. As tasty as always, sir. Lovely bit of fry bread, though, made by his own fair hand here in our kitchenette within our brand new sparkling Brightfield Business Hub studios. My turn now, and I'm going to be bringing you 3 hours of selected sounds from that great decade that they call the 70s, including a rundown of the top 20 best-selling singles from this week in 1975. So, let's away with this classic from the Doors.

Oh, so fantastic. I just love that record. That is the full-length mix of The Doors and Riders on a Storm. And here's Blue Mink, and a name that I would have just absolutely hated to be called.

You don't have to be a star to be in my show, which is probably just as well. And as long as they don't expect me to sing or dance or anything, they'll probably be OK. That's Marilyn McCoo and her husband, Billy Davis Jr., whom she met while they were both part of the Fifth Dimension group. Now, taking us into the break, here's Charlie Daw and a wonderful track called...

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That's Bernie Flint, ex-Navy and window cleaner, who holds the record for the longest continuous run of wins on the talent show Opportunity Knocks, where he won Best Act for 12 straight weeks. This was his debut single, and he made a respectable number three with it. Now, tell you what, can you guess who this group is?

Well, if you said that was Blondie, then go to the top of the class. It was from 1976, just before they hit the big time with Denis Denis. And that was a track called Ripper to Shreds. And according to Debbie Harry, it was all about what gossip columns do to people's lives.

0: That's ABBA and an early track from them called Ring Ring. Time, I think, for a break, and then we'll have a look at the top 20 best-selling singles from this week back in 1973. See you in a moment.
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3: Welcome along to the Top 20 Countdown. This is the segment where we go back in time and look at the top 20 selling singles from a particular week in the year. Now, the year that we're going to be featuring this week is 1975, so the top 20 selling singles for this week looked rather like this. And at number 20, down one place from last week's number 19, is this one from Sweet.

That's the one in the anchor position this week. It's Sweet and Action. The lyrics refer to Sweet's negative treatment as pop stars, particularly by the music press and to the demands of the music industry. And the track features a masked backward vocal. It was a great big hit all over Europe, but here in the UK, it only made number 15.

Gladys Knight and the Pips. They've climbed 11 places this week to land at number 19 with The Best Thing That Ever Happened to Me. The song started as a country song when Ray Price took it to number one in the US country charts. It was then resurrected as a gospel song, but in the middle of it all came this soul version from Gladys Knight. It would go on to make the top 10 here in the UK.

Bimbo Jet, up 8 places this week from last week's number 26 to this week's number 18 with El Bimbo. Bimbo Jet were a French Euro disco group. It would make number 1 in France, Spain, Italy, Denmark and Turkey in the Lebanon, and number 12 here in the UK. Bimbo, just in case you're wondering, which you probably weren't, is Italian for baby.

0: That's a double A-side for David Cassidy. I Write the Songs and Get It Up for Love, down from last week's number 11 to this week's number 17. It was written by Beach Boy Bruce Johnson, and the original version was recorded by Captain and Tennille on their 1975 album Love Will Keep Us Together. This would be the first single release of the song and had peaked last week at number 11. Next, we've got T-Rex at number 16, down one place from last week's number 15 with New York City. But before then, we do have to make way for the news, so I'll see you back in exactly 2 minutes' time.
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3: From the Sky News Centre at 11, Downing Street's officials say Andy Burnham will be in listening mode as he kicks off a national tour to meet members of the public. The Prime Minister is planning on spending most of this month travelling around the country, asking people how his government can improve their lives. Speaking last month, Mr. Burnham announced his vision to help those most in need.
4: I will bring forward a 10-year plan, laying out a path from where we are now to where I believe we all want Britain to be, wherever we're coming from, but I can do something to give people some breathing space now, some help with the cost of living.
3: FIFA's accusing critics of a concerted and ongoing effort to undermine its president, Gianni Infantino. It follows claims that UEFA paid an alleged mistress while he was general secretary of European football's governing body, which he denies. Police are investigating the death of a man following a car fire in Portadown. Officers say the body of the person was found inside the car in the Harford Street area of the County Armagh town yesterday evening. A 31-year-old heatwave record could be equal today and broken early next week. There have been 33 days so far when temperatures exceeded 30 degrees somewhere in the UK, just one day short of 34 days recorded in 1995. A state of emergency has been declared in British Columbia and Canada after wildfires forced thousands of people to flee their homes. Officials say the Bald Range fire occupies more than 36 square miles. British Columbia Premier David Eby's told a news conference that one firefighter had likened the blaze to a bomb going off.
5: Homes have been lost and properties have been destroyed. Some people became trapped as conditions changed very quickly and needed to be rescued. It remains a very dynamic and threatening situation.
3: And finally, Kelly Bright's announced she's leaving EastEnders after 13 years playing Linda Carter. The actress says it's the right time to go. That's the latest. I'm Chris Milligan.
0: Hi, and welcome back to hour number two of the Sounds of the 70s. We're currently looking at the top 20 selling singles of this week in 1975, and we got down as far as number 16. And there, we find T-Rex.

T-Rex number 16 this week and down from its peak of number 15 last week with New York City. And the song consists of just two lines of lyric. Did you ever meet a woman coming out of New York City with a frog in her hand? And I didn't know you know, and don't it show? Gosh, I wish I'd known it was that easy to write a pop song.

0: Last week, Linda Carr and the Love Squad were number 24. This week, they're number 15 with Highwire. And before going solo, Carr was the backing singer for James Brown, replacing Tammy Terrell. This was a one and only hit, with a follow-up, Cherry Pie Guy, failing to chart.
1: I can't

You've just been listening to the number 14 sound on the Top 20 Countdown for this week, back in 1975. And that was Johnny Nash, and down from last week's number 10 with Tears on My Pillow. The song is not to be confused with the 1958 track for Little Anthony and the Imperials and Kylie Minogue, although both songs have the words Tears on My Pillow, Pain in My Heart. This had been the one and only number one for Johnny Nash.

Number 13 on the Top 20 Countdown this week, up from last week's number 18, it's The Moments and Dolly My Love. They're now known as Ray Goodman and Brown and had two hits here in the UK, Girls Part 1 with The Whatnots, and that made number 3, and this one, which would climb another 3 places, to reach number 10.

0: Now that is what you call a classic. At number 12 this week, dropping out of the top 10 where it was number 7 last week, Brian Hyland and Sealed With A Kiss. It was originally a number 3 hit back in 1962, but on this re-release, it had peaked last week at its number 7 slot. In 1989, Jason Donovan would make a version and it would enter the charts straight into the number 1 slot.
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Just outside the top 10 now at number 11, up from last week's number 16, Billy Joe Spears and Blanket on the Ground, and on its way to number 6. Now, evidently, there was another version of this around at the time by Philomena Bigley, and that actually outsold Billy Joe's version and made number 4 here in the UK. But I don't remember that version, and neither does the official charts recognise it either, so do you? Yeah.

And here we go on Sounds of the 70s. It's the top 10 best-selling singles for this week in 1975. Up two places from last week's number 12, Adrian Baker and his version of Sherry. Written by Bob Gaudio and first recorded by his band The Four Seasons back in 1962. This version would peak here at number 10. Strange enough, Adrian Baker, apart from being Gideon Park, who made the top 20 hits Beach Boys Gold and Seasons of Gold, would go on to tour as members of the Four Seasons during 1994 and 1995, and also toured as a member of the Beach Boys.

And number 9 this week, down from last week's number 6, Linda Lewis and her version of the Shoop Shoop song, It's In His Kiss. The original of the song was first released as a single in 1963 by Mary Clayton. Betty Everett had the first hit version in 1964. This disco version had peaked at number 6 last week. Cher, though, would go on to have a great big hit with it again in 1990.

0: And another climber this week. Last week, number 13. This week, number 8 for George McRae, and it's been so long. His career actually took off when Richard Finch and Harry Wayne Casey of Casey and the Sunshine Band invited him to sing the lyrics for a song that they had recorded for the band but couldn't reach the high notes that were required. The original intention was for Gwen, his wife, should record it, but she was late for the session and George recorded alone. It suited his high-pitched voice to the extent that the song Rock Your Baby became one of the first hits of the disco era in 1974, selling an estimated 11 million copies worldwide and hitting number one in both the UK and the US. This record, though, would only make number 4.
1: Aye.

0: Tom Jones made it first, but that was a rather good version, wasn't it, from the sensational Alex Harvey Band. Alex Harvey hailed from Glasgow and had been making music since the early 60s. This was his very first hit, and at number 7, which it was this week, was as high as it was going to get.
1: In 2014, a crack commando unit was sent to prison for a crime they didn't commit. These men, David and James...
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down from its peak of number 5 last week to number 6. That's the Bee Gees and Jive Talking, and the track largely recognises the group's comeback song.

Number five this week was number 14 last week for Roger Whittaker and The Last Farewell. Back in the 70s, Roger Whittaker hosted a radio programme, and he's quoted as saying that one of the ideas he had was to invite listeners to send in their poems or lyrics to him, and he would make songs out of them. He got millions of replies and did one every week for 26 weeks. A Ronald A. Webster, a silversmith from Birmingham, sent Whittaker a poem entitled The Last Farewell, and this became one of the selections to appear on his radio programme. It was subsequently recorded and featured on Whittaker's 1971 album The New World in the Morning. It failed to reach the charts then. It is one of fewer than 40 all-time singles to have sold 10 million or more physical copies worldwide, and would finally make number two this time round on Reissue.

0: We are up to number four now on the Sounds of the 70s countdown of the top 20 best-selling singles this week from 1975. And at number four, down from last week's number two, the Bay City Rollers had been number one for the Edinburgh-based group. It was the band's second and final UK number one, entitled Give a Little Love. And at number three, that was one place up the charts for Smokey.
1: Drive on a downtown street. Motorbike ride

0: Number three this week, If You Think You Know How to Love Me from Smokey, and this is where it would peak. It was composed by Nicky Chinn and Mike Chapman. The group were from Bradford in Yorkshire, and on their very first few singles, the name Smokey is spelt E-Y. Later issues are I-E, after threats to sue them came from Smokey Robinson.
1: Ladies and gentlemen, this is Captain Tobias Wilcock welcoming you aboard Coconut Airways Flight 372 to Bridgetown, Barbados. We will be flying at an height of 32,000 feet and at an airspeed of approximately 600 miles per hour. Refreshments will be served after takeoff. Kindly fasten your safety belts and refrain from smoking until the air.

0: Last week, number one. This week, down to number two for Typically Tropical and Barbados. It was the only chart success for the group. A reworked version, though, called We're Going to Ibiza, would again make the top of the charts for the Venga Boys in 1999. Well, we're just about at the end of this segment, but just one more job to do before we go, and that is to play the number one. And that we'll do in 2 minutes' time, just after we've heard from the news. See you then.
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3: From the Sky News Centre at midday, Andy Burnham's team say he'll kick off a national tour this coming week to hear people's cost of living concerns. Officials say the Prime Minister will be in listening mode as he spends time getting out of Westminster and travelling the country. Political opponents have criticised the plan as breathtaking hypocrisy, but journalist Matthew Stadland thinks it's exactly what he should be doing.
4: It is absolutely right that Andy Burnham does what he's good at, which is connecting with people, showing people that he gets it, something that Keir Starmer wasn't as good at.
3: FIFA says there's a concerted and ongoing effort by some to undermine its president over claims surrounding his conduct while he was at UEFA. European football's governing body confirmed the departure payment was made to a female employee alleged to have been his mistress, which Gianni Infantino denies. Police are investigating the death of a man following a car fire in Portadown. Officers say the body of the person was found inside the vehicle in the Harford Street area of County Armagh town yesterday evening. A suspected crime boss will arrive in Dublin later after being extradited from the United Arab Emirates. An Irish government jet's collecting 49-year-old Daniel Kinahan, who'll face a charge of directing a criminal organisation. A 31-year-old heatwave record expected to be matched today. It'll be the 34th day this year. Temperatures have exceeded 30 degrees Celsius, matching 1995. Yellow heat health alerts have been issued for most of England until Tuesday evening, with the fifth heatwave of the year in prospect. Dr. Chloe Brimacombe, a climate scientist at the University of Oxford, says urgent action's needed or this will become the norm.
5: We know that this is likely to continue if we do not reduce the amount of emissions from things like carbon dioxide, but also other greenhouse gases such as methane.
3: And Perez Hilton is said to be in a serious but stable condition in hospital. The celebrity blogger was admitted after he was reported for self-harming on a TikTok live stream. That's the latest. I'm Chris Milligan.
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0: Welcome back to Sounds of the 70s, where we are presently counting down the top 20 selling singles for this week in 1975, where we've got just one more job to do, and that is to play the top selling single. It was the first week of a 3-week run at the top for the Philadelphia Soul Band and would be their only number one hit. The Stylistics are the band in question, and this is I Can't Give You Anything But My Love.

So, rounding off the Sounds of the 70s top 20 best-selling singles for this week in 1975, it's the number one. It's The Stylistics and Can't Give You Anything But My Love. Well, do hope you enjoyed that segment, and if you did, and you're desperate, you're chomping at the bit to get some more, well, I will be back next week with another one, when we'll be going back to 1971 and listening to the top 20 countdown for the 17th of August.

Well, just before we went into the top 20 rundown of the best-selling singles this week, we heard from Blondie, didn't we, and Rip Her to Shreds. Do you remember that far back? My goodness, it seems like ages ago, doesn't it? Or literally just seconds. And there they were anyway, back again with an unfamiliar version of a track that they would eventually get absolutely right and have a huge great hit with as Sunday Girl. But in 1978, it was still a work in progress and called The Disco Song.

Peaches and Herb, who have just been reunited. Isn't that lovely? Let's have a big ah for Peaches and Herb until they remember exactly what it was that tore them apart in the first place. Here's Bill Lovelady on Sounds of the 70s and a bit of reggae for you.

The Lovely Lady. And now, a question for you. Do you remember from round about 1976, there was a TV series called Rock Follies, and it was all about a fictional female rock band. I used to think it was absolutely fabulous. And one of the stars that emerged from that show was Julie Covington, who by some strange magic is here on Sounds of the 70s right now to sing for you.

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Wait for it, they'll be back. One of those records with a terrible false ending. Blackfoot Sioux standing in the road. Always a dangerous occupation and definitely not one to be recommended. We've got Genesis now spotting the pigeon, which is always a good thing to do before they get to drop a spot or two on you.

That's Public Image Limited and Public Image from 1978. And taking us into the break, here's one from Demis Roussos, who's happy to be on an island in the sun. And I've got to say, I'm just happy to be anywhere that's in the sun.

0: Peterborough's Most Wanted, a shadowy flight into the dangerous world of a radio show that doesn't exist. 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Peterborough's Most Wanted, a loner in a dangerous world. 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

0: 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You're talking about the raining, raining, raining, raining, raining, raining, raining, raining, raining, raining, raining, raining, raining, raining over.
1: Brooke Benton, and talking about that rainy night that he had in Georgia. I mean, if we keep this weather up much longer, we'll be singing about the rainless nights in Peterborough, won't we? Gladys Knight and the Pips, now on Sounds of the 70s, complaining that nobody could love you more. Just probably wrongly then, by your standards.
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0: You know, it's a funny old thing, but I always imagined that Gladys Knight and the Pips had most of their hits during the 60s, but they actually only had two hits in this country during the 60s and 16 hits during the 70s. How time can warp the memory, eh?
1: Silver coins that jingle jangle.

ivory skin against the moonlight and the taste of life's sweet wine. Soft breezes blow from fragrant meadows, stir the darkness

0: Don Williams not having too much of a memory problem when he's recording his Gypsy Woman. And my goodness, would you believe that here on Sounds of the 70s, we are just about to hear our penultimate track. And it's by Lindsay DePaul.
1: It's so hard to be a teenager in love.

0: The Ramones, and that's where I'd love to be right now on Rockaway Beach. So I'm off to investigate, and while I'm gone, I'll leave you in the very capable hands of Skip and his Soul Train. See you next week, possibly even for the special Sounds of the 60s that I've got going on Saturday, when we'll be playing the whole of the final hour of Big Owl Radio London to commemorate, or commiserate even, the coming of the Marine and Broadcasting Offences Act on August 14th, 1967. To meet again, have a really wonderful week. Bye for now. Ta-da.
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3: From the Sky News Centre at 1, Israel has rejected Donald Trump's 15-point peace plan for Gaza. Prime Minister Benjamin Netanyahu says it won't withdraw from the enclave until Hamas fully disarms. Last month, the US president announced there had been a breakthrough in his proposal to end the war. Andy Burnham will be asking the public how he can help them when he kicks off a national tour tomorrow. Downing Street officials say the Prime Minister will be in listening mode and plans to spend most of this month meeting people as he travels the country. But our political correspondent, Rob Powell, says there'll be some awkward questions.
4: When are we going to hear detail about how to tackle the root causes of the cost of living crisis? In its clever politics of coming in and striking a more hopeful tone, but at some point he will have to turn his eye to these huge, difficult trade-offs, and that's maybe what we haven't had so far.
3: Political opponents have criticised the Prime Minister's plan as breathtaking hypocrisy. FIFA's criticising what it describes as an ongoing effort to undermine its president, Gianni Infantino. There are claims that UEFA paid off an alleged mistress, which he denies. A heatwave record set in 1995 could be equal today. We're one day off the 34 days recorded more than three decades ago, when temperatures went above 30 degrees Celsius somewhere in the UK. Sport now, and assistant manager Sean Maloney will take charge of Celtic as Martin O'Neill recuperates from a small hospital procedure. The Scottish Premiership champions take on Kilmarnock at Rugby Park later this hour. Maloney says he'll be missed.
5: The impact that he's had over... since October? Yeah, it's been nothing short of incredible, really, the things that he does with the players and the staff. So we will miss him, but we'll be prepared.
3: There are three other Scottish Premiership games this afternoon, including Rangers at home to Hibs. And finally, Whitney Houston joined stars included David Bowie and Diana Ross in having a Barbie doll made. It replicates the late singer's look from the video for her 1987 hit, I Want to Dance with Somebody. That's the latest. I'm Chris Milligan.
1: PCRFM. And now, another 60 minutes of the greatest songs of all time for Peterborough. PCRFM. And now, another hour of Peterborough's greatest hits. The Skip Stewart Soul Train. 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

0: Yeah, it certainly is that time of day. A very, very good afternoon. You were skipped till four. The Velvetettes and These Things Will Keep Me Loving You.
1: Hello?
2: Hi, honey. It's me. I went to see the doctor today because ever since you've been gone this time, I've had a pain deep down inside. He said there's nothing really wrong with me. I'm just missing my man.

Yeah, they certainly recorded some great tracks back in the day, 1979, that one were Cool and the Gang and Ladies Night only on PCR.

Yeah, certainly hasn't dated that tune. Back to 1980, that was Misty Touch for you on PCR and Get Yourself Together. Anyway, heading towards the break here on PCR, here's Amy. Oh.

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yeah, one memory after another memory on a Sunday afternoon. Can't beat it, can you? Average white band, and let's go round again. Going to be a sunny old day for the city with a gentle breeze. However, the temperatures are around 30 degrees Celsius.

Nothing no finer, eh? Heatwave and mind-blowing decisions. Anyway, Sunday Soul, there goes something happening today at the Willow Central Park, Peterborough. They started, of course, from 12 till late this afternoon. Karen Dill and Jacko with a special performance from Nicole Lawrence. Good music, great atmosphere, and an unforgettable day. Get yourself down there.

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Yeah, great classic from Motown back to 1965. Martha Reeves and the Vandellas. I'll tell you what. Ooh, got about nowhere to run. Got a bit of a sore throat this afternoon. This is Mario Bondi on PCR.

Yeah, it certainly was a big tune back in the day here in Peterborough, 1985, and Atlantic Star. Anyway, heading towards the news at 2, here's Wilton Felder.

Yeah, anyway, welcome back to the Soul Train. You can't beat that little old track, can you? You can't, eh? The real thing on PCR and You to Me are everything. Here's the Elgins.

Yeah, the sound of Spyro Gyro, and of course that is a morning dance. Anyway, Thelma Houston, of course, she's taking us up to the break here on PCR. We're back with Will Downing on PCR.

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Yeah, taking us back 1988, it was Will Downing, and of course, Love Supreme. Got one or two more gigs, got a few highs, of course, off the old Facebook page, plus some great tracks just like this.

rights anymore. You can't beat those oldies, can you? Take him back to the 60s and, of course, the land of a thousand dances. Gone Wilson Pickett, he's up next, plus Eddie Henderson, only on PCR.

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can't beat it, can you? Georgie Benson, and of course, Turn Your Love Around. Anyway, you got to say a big afternoon to Vinca Parr. Hope you're having a great afternoon. Hope you finished that repairing your fence. Anyway, you can't beat a bit of maintenance on a Sunday afternoon, can you?

0: Yeah, the son of Howard Johnson on a Sunday afternoon. Nothing No Finer from 1982. That, of course, is so fine. Anyway, of course, play that out to Colin Tyson, whose birthday it was last week. Also, Mag Avis, good afternoon to you, dear. And it's your birthday today. Bless you.
1: Everybody claims that they want the best things out of life.

Yeah, the legend he is, Mr. Bobby Womack and Harry Hippie. Anyway, that's it for this hour. We're back after the news. Leaving you with this. This is The Spinners.

Yeah, I tell you what, these old memories do keep on skipping back, don't they? The sound of Mandrill and Fencefolk from 72. Marvin Gaye, he's up next. And Day of the Break is Light of the World.

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Yeah, great memories, that one. Of course, 1983, Loose Ends. And, of course, Don't Hold Back Your Love on PCR. Anyway, it was me old mate Jonah's birthday last week. Bless his heart. Also, give us a hi to Clive Ringrose. Thank you, of course, Dinger, for reminding me. Top man.

Yeah, Mr. Joe Sample, and of course that was a Rainbow Seeker. Anyway, deep in funk, soul, jazz and boogie. Nip along to Deeping Rugby Club Saturday the 5th of September, 7 till 8. Vinyl sets from Ian Pass, Karen from the House of Soul and Lee Sargent from the Mustard Club. Get yourself down there.

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Yeah, the sound of Four Tops and Shake Me, Wake Me when it's all over. I'll tell you what, we ain't got many more tunes to go, but I'll tell you what, I've had a great afternoon, aren't you?

Yeah, they certainly churned some great stuff throughout the 70s and 80s. The sound of change and We're Searching. Anyway, had a great afternoon. Love you to bits. Leave you with this. Don't forget David Hamilton. He's on after the 4 o'clock news. Here's James Brown.

Back in the USSR, it was track one, side one on the Beatles' most successful album, The White Album, a double album that sold over 6.5 million copies. This is David Hamilton on the show that plays the world's most successful recordings. After the Beatles split, each of the Fab Four went on to solo success. Here's Ringo Starr with one of the hit singles from his third album in 1973.

Ringo Starr with Photograph, the million-selling single from his 1973 album titled simply Ringo. The song was written by Ringo and George Harrison. The same year, Ringo's former Beatles pal Paul McCartney had a number one album in the UK with Band on the Run. One of the tracks on it was said to be about his pet Labrador, Jet.

Paul McCartney and Wings and Jet from the Band on the Run album. Earlier in the 70s, George Harrison had his first album success with All Things Must Pass, which he co-produced with Phil Spector. The album took 4 months to produce and included 16 of his own songs and 2 by Bob Dylan. From it, here's George and What Is Life?

0: George Harrison and What Is Life from his first hit solo album, All Things Must Pass. From George Harrison's first album to John Lennon's last, next on The Million Sellers.
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John Lennon, Watching the Wheels from Double Fantasy, his last album released during his lifetime and in collaboration with Yoko Ono. It was released on the 17th of November 1980 to mark the return of John's five-year hiatus from the music business. Double Fantasy won a Grammy Award for the Best Album of the Year in 1981. Time for a female voice on the show, and from 1979, it's a British and American number one from Anita Ward. Award for the Best Album of the Year in 1981. Time for a female voice on the show, and from 1979, it's a British and American number one from Anita Ward.

Anita Ward, number one in Britain and America in 1979 with Ring My Bell. Well, here's another record that certainly rings a bell, and it comes from a very successful album, Zenyatta Mondatta. It's The Police, and Don't Stand So Close to Me.

0: The Police, Don't Stand So Close to Me. This is David Hamilton with The Million Sellers, and next, we're heading to London.
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0: The ELO and Last Train to London from the album they recorded in Munich in 1979, Discovery. A man from Munich was behind the four-piece group, One Fella and Three Girls, who hit the charts in 1976 with a song that was a hit all over Europe and in many parts of the world. His name, Frank Farian, and they are Boney M.
1: She's crazy like a fool.

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0: The Spice Girls, Two Become One from 1996. 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

Yeah, Living in America and Feeling Good. That was James Brown in 1986. And in America, only Elvis Presley has had more chart entries than Soul Brother James. Now, from New York, it's Steely Dan. And from the album Gaucho, Hey 19.

This is David Hamilton with A Million Sellers, and that was Cyndi Lauper from New York and Girls Just Want to Have Fun from 1984, the year she won a Grammy for Best New Artist. 1 year later, it was The Boys Having Fun. Wham!

Wham! Were George Michael and Andrew Ridgeley, and that was their UK number one in 1985, I'm Your Man. One of the biggest bands of the 70s was Fleetwood Mac, with sell-out concerts and ever-increasing audiences in America, although the band was nearly wiped out when a former manager put another group on the road using the same name. In fact, at one time, two bands called Fleetwood Mac were touring the States simultaneously. But this is definitely the real Fleetwood Mac and Rhiannon.

0: Rhiannon, written by Stevie Nicks from the Fleetwood Mac album, one of the best-selling albums of the 70s. I'm David Hamilton, and another million seller is about to be released.
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Elton John on Part Time Love from his 1978 album A Single Man. All the songs written by Elton and Bernie Taupin. Next, the family group Tavares from Boston, Massachusetts, who started performing in 1963 when aged 9 to 15 as Chubby and the Turnpikes. But when the five brothers started recording under the family name Tavares, they hit the jackpot in 1977 with their version of a Bee Gees song which featured in the film Saturday Night Fever.

Tavares, and More Than a Woman, the song written by the Bee Gees, who themselves have been riding high a few months earlier with another song from the same film.

The Bee Gees' How Deep Is Your Love from Saturday Night Fever and a UK hit in 1977. One of the big albums of 1977 was Paul Simon's Greatest Hits, and here's just one.

0: Kodachrome, one of Paul Simon's greatest hits. And next, a duo who've had even more hit singles than Simon and Garfunkel.
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Daryl Hall and John Oates, the little and large of the recording world, and Private Eye is their million seller from 1981. Coming up now, some road songs, and on their 1972 album Homecoming, the band America hit the Ventura Highway.

America and Ventura Highway from Homecoming, the album they recorded after leaving Britain to take up residency in California. Canned Heat were a band who came from all different parts of the States but got together doing jam sessions and playing small clubs in Los Angeles. Here they are on the road again.

0: Can't Eat, on the road again. On The Million Sellers, we're on the road, and in a moment we'll be enjoying life in the fast lane.
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The Eagles and Life in the Fast Lane from Hotel California, still one of the best-selling albums of all time. Finally, in our sequence of songs on the road, we're in the UK with Jerry Rafferty and a song he wrote while staying with musician friends in Baker Street.

dran. If you say dran quickly, it says dran. Dran. Sorry. Dran. There on the Craig Bundy Show. Hello. It's a Craig Bundy Show. This is Bowling for Soup. I'll tell you what's happening on the show after we've heard this. Girl, All the Bad Guys Want. Enjoy!

0: the champion of the airwaves. It's Craig Bundy.
1: Well, hello there, and welcome to another hot sauna of sound that we like to call the Craig Bundy Show. Oh, hope you're okay. Of course you're not. It's too bloody hot, isn't it? Yeah, of course you're not. I mean, it's good. It's good to have you here. Honestly, unless you're on the board of a water company, then you can do one. Seriously, you can do one. If you want something to do with the water company, just sling your hook. I mean, honestly, well, apparently we're in a drought and there's a hose pipe ban, but there's 25% of pipes, water pipes in Britain leak. I mean, I'm not getting political, but we've also had one of the wettest winters on record. So go figure. I was trying to think of another analogy. I normally try to think of football analogies. It's been like going to a restaurant and ordering food and the chef coming out and saying, well, I've had 25% of your food, so you've only got 75% left, but you're going to have to pay for it. Anyway, I enjoyed it. It was quite nice. Thank you. I'll take my cut of the bill. Does that work? I'm asking the producer. Does that work as an analogy? I don't know. Don't know whether it does. It's still blumming poor, though, I'll tell you. So, anyway, if you're sweltering, you're in a drought, you're in a hose pipe ban, just enjoy the show. I've got no confession this week, and we've got no more or less quiz either. There are reasons, but we've got other stuff. We have got other entertaining stuff to keep you entertained. So, stay here for a little bit. What else are you going to do? I mean, you could do stuff, I suppose. You can't drink any water unless you've gone down the shops to buy some. It's a beloved Sweet Harmony.

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level 42 here on the Craig Bundy Show. And lessons in love. It's about 25 minutes past the big old hour. Now, normally, I'd be saying that the confessional is coming round the corner after I've played a fairly new track off the Hit Parade. We don't do Hit Parade anymore, do we? No. Off Top of the Pops. No, we don't do that anymore either. What do? We have got the charts, but anyway, it's probably not even in the charts. However, we're not doing the confessional this week. I am, in a few moments' time, going to discuss Sarah Cox's new show on Radio 2. She's doing The Breakfast Show. Obviously, if you've been living under a rock, you probably don't know that, but she is. But before that, I will play a fairly new song. It's probably not in the Hit Parade, because I don't know whether that... It is a single. It's the first single by Shed 7 off their seventh album that is coming out in January next year, which hopefully will go to number one. So I don't know whether this is in the charts, if they have charts. I'll have a look. I'll have a butcher's while this is on. I might tell you later on in the show. Anyway, this is the new single from Shed 7. It's called Stand Together. It's rather brill. Enjoy!

0: and a half. Shed 7, Stand Together. It's not in the charts. I've just checked. Because you have to go. It's not the charts like it used to be when I was a kid or when you were a kid. It's there is an official charts, but it's not the same. It's not the same. Anyway, it says, I just Googled it, and AI told me that Stand Together by Shed 7 is not currently featured in the official UK singles chart, having been released solely as a promotional lead track from their upcoming self-titled 7th album. So it's only a lead track. It's not a single. And I just went on to the official charts as well to see what's number one, and it's Sam Fender, Rain Me In, which I think has been number one for about a year or 2 years or a decade or something. I don't know. It's taken blooming ages. Anywho, One Link, One Thought. This is why I shouldn't be on radio. This, you are listening to the Craig Bernay Show. It's 8:30 the big old hour. Now, I want to talk about Sarah Cox. Sarah Cox is on Radio 2 now, and I know you shouldn't talk about other radio stations, but I do. Now, she used to be this quite edgy lady, Sarah Cox, and she has, by her own admission, calmed down a little bit since she's come to Radio 2 and feels at home now. But even on Drive, when she was on Radio 2 Drive Time, there was some edge to her. You know, she'd take the mickey out of people and stuff. I think she's becoming a little bit too lame. Because she's got a feature on her new breakfast show called Sign, Seal, Delivered, where someone comes on the radio to celebrate either a birth, a wedding, a divorce, some sort of milestone, and then they dedicate a song. So last week I caught this, and Sarah was talking to a guy called John, whose sister Anne was getting married to Chris. Right, ready? John, Anne and Chris, they're the main protagonists of this story. Anne and Chris were getting married after 20 years together. So they've been together for 20 years. So John sets it up, and then Sarah asks to speak to Anne. So here is Sarah speaking to Anne. Right, here we go.
1: Well, how lovely that you've shared this special day with us. So go on, let's have a quick chat with the bride.
2: OK.
3: Hello, Sarah.
1: Congratulations, Anne. How are you feeling?
3: Oh, I'm feeling really excited.
0: So she's happy, yeah, she's happy, this lady.
1: And is Chris absolutely gorgeous?
0: So she asked him about Chris, yeah.
1: Him, please.
3: Oh, well, he's very useful. He does lots of jobs. And he's got an allotment, grows all our veg. Yeah, he's got lots of good points, actually.
1: Oh, fantastic.
0: So, right, so I'm stopping it there. So basically, she's asked how her betrothed is. And it's obvious to me that Anne is quite needy. So she hasn't said about Chris, oh, he's the love of my life, or he does all these lovely little things. You know, these leaves rose petals on the bed or leading up to the bed or whatever, or, you know, pours me, maybe, you know, Anne, runs me a bath. No, he's useful and he grows veg. And the old Sarah would have been right in there. But no, absolutely, absolutely not. So she just says, oh, that's fantastic. So let's carry on. Let's hear some more.
1: Ask it, what's the best veg he grows? Is he often coming home wielding a courgette at you?
0: That's quite good.
3: Oh, tomatoes. Yeah. Absolutely fantastic.
0: Oh, wow, tomatoes.
1: How lovely. So the 7 minutes at a registry office, I believe. And is Chris looking after, John looking after you, your little brother?
3: Oh, yeah, he's brilliant. Yeah, he's doing loads of jobs for me.
0: So she's gone on to John, her little brother now. He's doing loads of jobs for her. So I told you, needy. She's needy. And Sarah hasn't even called this out yet. So she's totally needy, this woman. So she's got a future husband running around her. He's quite useful because he brings veg to her, like some sort of Roman emperor, giving her grapes and stuff, or maybe tomatoes on the vine. And a little brother's running round for her. So she's totally needy, and Sarah hasn't picked any of this up. Anyway, let's continue.
3: So, yeah, it's all good.
1: Well, popping back on, let's speak again then. Here we go to John.
2: Hi, Sarah.
1: Now then, it says here that Anne was quite a wind-up merchant when you were growing up as your big sis. Tell us more, please.
0: Here we go.
2: Yeah, so with that 2.5 years older, she just used to... Well, she used to pretend that she was going to play, you know, we'd go out to play or something, and then I'd get all worked up for it, and then she'd go, oh, we're not doing that now. So she's...
0: Hang on. So, right, so this is what she'd do. She'd wind him up and do silly little things like pretend to say, oh, we're going out, get him all excited, little kid, and then say, oh, we're not doing that. I mean, she's a card, isn't she, this Anne? Eh? Right, little tricks.
2: To do that all the time. And it was just little tricks like that, really. Shutting me in the attic.
0: Hang on. Shutting me in the attic? And right, I'm just going to play this on now because Anne's chortling in the background.
1: So listen, are you all right though? Have you got over it?
2: Yeah, still like had counselling and it's fine.
0: I mean, she's mad.
1: Just chortling.
0: She is. She's honestly, she's chortling with a little finger up to her mouth like Dr. Bloody Evil. Sarah's really lost her touch. I mean, I remember she called her own bully out when she rang her up on Radio 1. So anyway, let's keep it light. Catch Sarah Cox on Radio 2 Breakfast. Oh, I shouldn't be advertising for her. Here's Black and Paradise.

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You Two and Street of Dreams here on the Craig Bunday Show. It's about 12 minutes to the big old hour. And I want to give you a summary tip. Here's a brilliant tip, because obviously we're in the middle of summer. It's the start of August and you're going to be invited out to parties and garden parties and stuff like that. And this is an all-round tip, all-year-round tip, really. This is a tip for eating at the buffet, because you want to make sure that, you don't look greedy, but you do want to get your fair share. You want to get your money's worth, even though you come to a free party. So you want to get some good, you want to get enough food so that you don't, as I say, you don't look greedy, but you are eating your fill. Eat the thing. I don't know why nobody's ever thought about this before, but eat the things that nobody else wants. Because, you know, when somebody puts out a spread for you, there's going to be a few things. People are piling the plates with chips and sausage rolls and little cocktail sausages and some curry stuff and some Chinese stuff and things like that. Although, continental things and meats and all these different things. But go for the things that people don't want. Things like, you've got stuff like always things with cream cheese in them. Things made out of puff pastry, carrot sticks, and some of the chopped sort of pepper sticks as well, red pepper and yellow pepper. People don't want any of that, so you can pile your plate up with that. Something with chickpeas in it, you can pile your plate up, and nobody will want any of that. And you can fill your boots with it, and nobody will notice. People won't go, oh, he's getting greedy, because they don't want it anyway. And then you can augment it with some of the good stuff, some of the sausages and the onion barges and stuff. Top buffet tips, seriously. I won't let you go hungry.

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0: Despite his meandering maneuverability, his strategical susceptibility, his infantile indefatigability, and his tendency towards tactical trepidity, he still remains.

Yard Act and New Beginnings off the lead single off their third album, You're Gonna Need a Little Music. Not a little light music, a little music. It's out now. It is very, very good. Have you heard it? You heard it? Yeah, producers heard it. It is very, very good. Anywho, you are here for hour two of the Craig Bunday Show, aren't you? Well, you've just arrived just in time because we're not doing the more or less quiz. Sorry, if you just tuned in to try to win a T-shirt. Sorry, you're not going to win a T-shirt this week. We're not doing that. We didn't do the confessional as well. We're changing it up a little bit this week. I'm going to bring you, in a couple of songs' time, some... I found this on... it must have been on the internet. Of course it must be. Some stupid answers and to questions that were on quiz shows and stuff on the telly. You will not believe the level of intelligence of some people. Speaking of the internet, I was just on the internet because, Yard Act were playing, because I'm looking for a present for my mate. He's golf mad, and I saw this thing on the internet, these golf glasses, pint glasses that have got like a golf game on them. You have to sort of drink down to the tee or whatever to get a hole in one and all this sort of thing, and it's all very complicated. And I did look at it and I thought, do you know what, I could make something to work on that instead of buying the glass. And then I thought, what a skinflint. You know the people who's something. I tell you what, I'm not going to buy that. I'm going to make one. How crap is my present to my mate going to be? Well, I'll probably tell you in a little while. There you go, mate. I could have bought this off Amazon, but I made it out of balsa wood. It's the Casbahs and Leaves. Right, the joke there is you can't make a pint pot out of balsa wood because it would soak through. Anyway. And you couldn't see. It doesn't matter. Anyway, here's the Casbahs and Leaves. We've got stupid questions coming up pretty soon. Enjoy.

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Do you know what? I love that track. That's Balancing by Hawthworld. Now, Hawthworld is the electrifying alter ego of singer-songwriter Andrew Hawth, who's from Derbyshire. He doesn't release albums, he releases songs. I think we played Gaslight a few months back, and that is Balancing. Now, interestingly enough, I'm just going to say this, I'm just going to put it out there. He might be listening, you never know. A little while ago, you know, we did some skits with Simon Le Bon. Simon Le Bon came in and read poetry, so it's basically Duran Duran lyrics with a Duran Duran orchestral track underneath. And I posted, because we put this show on Mixcloud and on Facebook and everything, and Andrew liked one of the shows that I tagged his band on and said, oh, I could do some... I could do the lyrics for Gaslight. Gaslight was the last song. I could do the lyrics as a poem for Gaslight for you. And I went, oh, yeah, that'd be really cool, Andrew. That'd be really good. Anyway, when Balancing came out, I messaged him on Facebook Messenger and said, Andrew, you mentioned this, blah, blah, blah. It'd be really good if you'd just send me a WhatsApp note with some of the lyrics. Have I heard anything? Have I? Yeah, I haven't, right? So, Andrew, if you're listening... Well, it's a bit late now, mate. Anyway, here's the Stones. Right, I'm going to go... Right, we're going to have stupid answers to stupid questions in... real questions in a minute after the Stones. Enjoy. This is off their new album, Foreign Tongues. This is Mr. Charm. All right, you rolling? Go on, Mick. Well, all right. I bet he'll send me lyrics.

0: You found Craig Bundy on your radio. Congratulations. You're amazing.
1: Right, so what time is it? It's about half past the big old hour. So I just wanted to play you this. It's some stupid answers to quiz questions that I found on Tinternet, and some of them tickle me. So I'll read a few out and see how it goes. So, for instance, and I won't mention the shows. I'll try not to. But this was on the Beeb. The quiz master said, "Where do you think Cambridge University is?" And the contestant said, "Geography isn't my strong point." And the quiz master said, "There's a clue in the title." And the contestant said, "Leicester." So that's the level we're going for. Here's a contestant that says, "What K could be described as the Islamic Bible?" The contestant was a bit befuddled. And he said, "It's got two syllables, starts with core." The contestant said, "Blimey." He went, no. "It's the past participant of run." And the contestant didn't say anything. So the quiz master said, "Okay, try it another way. Today I run. Yesterday I," and the contestant said, "walked." So blimey walked is, is the Islamic Bible. Good, eh? Here's one that the quiz master said, "Who had a worldwide hit with What a Wonderful World?" The contestant said, "I don't know." And he said, "Right, I'll give you some clues. What do you call the part between your hand and your elbow?" The contestant said, "Arm." He said, "Right, yeah, that's correct. And if you're not weak," the contestant said, you're strong." And he went, "Yeah." He said, "Right. And what was Lord Mountbatten's first name?" And he said, "Louis." He said, "Right, so..." Well, there you are. So, who had a worldwide hit with the song What a Wonderful World? And the contestant said, "Frank Sinatra." Right, and let's just do a quick one here. So, this person said, the quiz master said, "What's the capital of Italy?" Contestant said, "France." He said, "No, France is another country. Try again." He went, "And Benidorm." He said, "Wrong, sorry. Let's try another question. In what country is the Parthenon?" And the contestant said, "Sorry, I don't know." He said, "Just guess a country then." And he said, "Paris." Right, let's move on. Here's Jack the Lad, robbed by Robin Shaw.

then. Robin Shaw and Jack the Lad. I think I might do some more of those stupid questions next week. They're quite good, aren't they? Well, the questions aren't stupid. The answers are. No names, no pack drill. I won't say where they got them from. I won't say who the quiz master was, who the contestants are. Imagine if it's somebody famous. It'd be funny, wouldn't it? Right, here's Altered Images and Mascara Streaks, taking us up to an unscheduled break. Well, it is scheduled, really. It's coming up. Anyway, see you in a bit. Bye. I'm not going anywhere.

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Great tune, that. Brilliant tune. The Electronic Bodyguards is the name of the band, and they have that single, There Is More Than Light, which is out right now. You are listening to The Craig Burnet Show. In the third hour, we go into the power hour. We've got some great... We've got some corkers. I had this song going around my head for all day, a couple of days ago, and I was thinking, what is it? It's what the... It's like a something like a deep six, and it was like a G6, and I found it. Far East Movement, that's coming up. Emily Sandé, Rick Straker Band, Faithless, to name but a few. That's all coming up in the Power Hour, which is going to be on in about 10-15 minutes. We are going to play a couple of tracks, and also a couple of tracks, and also Daniel Lee, spelt D-A-N-I-A-L-L. This is his new single. It's pretty cool. It's called Attempt to Stay Relevant, which is like what I'm doing. Anyway, enjoy.

0: Generation X and King Rocker almost taking us up to the top of the hour. Not quite. We've got 2 minutes 38 left. What shall we do? Tell you what, let's play the Buzzcocks.
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3: From the Sky News Centre at 8. The Irish military plane carrying an alleged gangland figure has landed in Dublin after he was extradited from Dubai. Daniel Kinahan's activities have been linked to international drug trafficking and firearms offences. The 49-year-old will be appearing at the Special Criminal Court in the Irish city tonight. Our Ireland correspondent Stephen Murphy explains what's expected to happen from there.
4: Due to the intense security arrangements and the perception of a threat to Daniel Kinahan, he's actually being removed to Ireland's only high security prison, which is in a place called Port Leash in the Midlands, about an hour or so outside of Dublin.
3: The Israeli Prime Minister says he won't withdraw from Gaza until Hamas fully disarms. Benjamin Netanyahu has rejected a 15-point peace plan set out by Donald Trump. Andy Burnham's Summer Roadshow gets underway tomorrow. The Prime Minister will be touring the country to talk to people about their concerns over the cost of living and how the government can improve their lives. A man's died after getting into difficulty in water at a beauty spot in the Lake District. The 19-year-old was helped to the shore at Grasmere Lake yesterday, but later died in hospital. To sport, and a hat-trick from new signing Casper Hu helped Celtic thrash Kilmarnock 5-1 in the Scottish Premiership. The defending champions have started the campaign with back-to-back wins. Hu says he doesn't want to take too much credit for the victory.
5: Yeah, of course, that was a good feeling, but the most important is how we did as a team. That was a crazy good game by the team. I take one day at a time and try to do better, and the team played me so good today, so it's also the team's respect.
3: Manager Martin O'Neill wasn't at the game as he recovers from what the club's called a small procedure. Assistant Sean Maloney led the team. And the UK's broken a 30-year record for the number of days in a year with temperatures reaching at least 30 degrees Celsius. Today's recordings have brought the total number of such days to 35, one more than was reached back in 1995. That's the latest. I'm Stevie Shillinglow.
1: 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PCRFM. The champion of the airwaves. It's Craig Bundy.
0: Let's champion some top songs, eh? We've got Far East Corporation. Movement. Far East Movement we have. Emily Sandé, Rick Straker Band, Faithless. Kicking off, though, with Taylor and Tom.

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0: What a way to finish the show with an absolute bang. That is Frankie Goes to Hollywood and Two Tribes here on the Craig Bundy Show. Finishing off the show for yet another week. Thank you very much for listening. I do hope that you like the stupid questions, stupid answers thing that we did this week. So we'll bring it back next week, see how it goes. Please stay tuned to this station, because seriously, I keep saying it every week. I know you've listened to me, but have a listen to the thing that's got the thing. Sorry, I've insulted them. The people who are coming on straight after me are infinitely better. So I'll see you next week. Bye-bye now. Me a grin, and then I know that we can win. Dance me a dance. 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For Peterborough, this is PCR FM. From the Sky News Centre at 9. A gangland figure has been charged with directing a criminal organisation hours after landing in Dublin following his extradition from Dubai. Daniel Kinahan's appeared at a special criminal court following his arrest in the United Arab Emirates in April. The 49-year-old touched down on an Irish government jet earlier. Prime Minister Micheál Martin has highlighted the joint efforts involved.
1: I pay tribute to the authorities in the United Arab Emirates for the strong cooperation with Ireland over recent years in this field more generally.
0: He's been remanded in custody and is expected to be held at Ireland's highest security prison. Hopes for a long-term settlement to rebuild Gaza through Donald Trump's 15-point plan are in tatters. Benjamin Netanyahu's rejected what's been put forward by the US President's Board of Peace. Five people have been killed following a Ukrainian drone attack in Russia. 25 others, including a 4-year-old boy, are injured after it happened in the city of Belgorod overnight. A man's been charged with murder after another man was stabbed to death in Birmingham. 32-year-old Stephen Clark was attacked in Sutton Coalfield yesterday morning. Joseph Cargill, who's 20, is due in court tomorrow. Rangers are still searching for their first win under new manager Derek McInnes after losing 2-1 at home to Hibs. They're already 5 points behind defending Scottish Premiership champion Celtic, who thrashed Kilmarnock 5-1 earlier. But after just two top-flight games in charge, McInnes says now is not the time to panic.
2: We're not as bad as some people will be saying in a minute, and I think it's important that we just batten down the hatches, stay strong, stay together. We try as a club come out of this window strong, and we will.
0: Hearts beat Dundee United 4-0 and it was goalless between Motherwell and Falkirk. And the UK's broken a 30-year record for the number of days in a year where temperatures reached at least 30 degrees Celsius. Today's recordings have brought the total number to 35. That's one more than the previous record set in 1995. That's the latest. I'm Stevie Shillinglaw.
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5: It is the case, we watch TV and we think, goodness me, these scenes are awful. You know, you watch the bombing of Kyiv or Lviv or Kharkiv and think, goodness, what can we do? And the answer is, we can do so much, because the needs of the people of Ukraine are so extensive that every little thing helps. So we are just in the last 2 or 3 weeks of our latest collection, and this will be our 27th delivery to Ukraine of humanitarian aid of one form or another. And the list of things we're looking for ranges from bars of soap, toothpaste, you know, female sanitary products, right through to camping gas stoves, thermos flasks, any kinds of simple medicine, paracetamol, antiseptic wipes, multivitamins, food. Even we've just had requests for household tools. So if you've got some spare screwdrivers and saws, batteries, you know, AAA batteries, AA batteries, actually could be put to incredible use getting these to the people of Ukraine. And that's our promise to those who supporters of Ukraine, and then hand them over to our braver, heroic partners who will then take them right to the front line. Unfortunately, you know, the Russian attacks have become even more indiscriminate, and they are targeting civilian targets very deliberately. So there's always an element of risk. But like every country in conflict, life goes on. You go to places like Kyiv and Lviv, and they're busy, bustling places, but you're never far away from the war. You know, the cemeteries are everywhere. There's countless flags for all of the newly killed soldiers. The air raid warnings, the damage to the buildings. So it's a combination of both. Life goes on, but the struggle is always there, always apparent. You can never escape from it.
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0: 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And after 11, settle in for the thematic hour, where the music takes on a whole new vibe every single week. 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

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We were gonna move to Brooklyn, you were gonna study art. Love is just a tool to remind us who we are.

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